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0: We hope you're enjoying the music in association with Innisfil Community Church and Wellings of Bradford. 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

Back on July 16th, 1999, John Kennedy Jr., his wife Carolyn Bessett, and his sister-in-law Lauren Bessett set out in a plane JFK Jr. was piloting. They left an airport in New Jersey and were flying to an airport at Martha's Vineyard. It was summer, about 8:30 in the evening, and darkness was soon descending. And Kennedy was a relatively new pilot and was still in need of additional training regarding flying by instrumentation. Darkness closed in and the weather was deteriorating as Kennedy approached Martha's Vineyard. The radar track from the airport showed the plane wobbling and then steering into a horrifying downward spiral and then hitting the water at an incredibly high rate of speed. All three on board perished in the crash. But what had happened? From the investigation that followed, it became clear that Kennedy had suffered from a phenomenon called vertigo. It's a deadly condition that afflicts pilots when they lose sight of solid bearings on the ground. The inner ear is designed to measure one's movement in relation to the fixed sensation of gravity. But without a fixed reference point, the inner ear can be confused, giving entirely wrong sensations. And so a pilot may sense that he's flying absolutely straight, but the airplane's instruments convey a very different message. They say your wings are tilted steeply to the right of level, and the nose of your plane is pointing straight down. But your senses intervene and tell you you're flying level, all is well. And in this rage of sensations against the rationality of the instruments, pilots must learn to mistrust their own senses and trust the instruments. Many inexperienced pilots simply can't get themselves to fly by the instruments, for to do so feels like they're flying straight to their death. And so Kennedy couldn't get himself to trust his instruments, for everything in his head and sensations told him that to trust the technology will result in disaster. And that inability to trust in an instrument rather than his inner sense was fatal. Now, here's a little secret. We all have spiritual vertigo. We're flying our lives towards eternal death, but our inner sense tells us we're flying right. But in wonderful graciousness, our great God has given us flying instruments that can be trusted. It's called the Bible. One of the great acts of faith is to trust the Bible, its truths and its directions, more than we trust the inclinations of our heart. We've been talking about the Holy Spirit, his role in creation, in the Old Testament, in Pentecost, and in our own conversion. And we've seen that the Holy Spirit, who is the third person of the Trinity, plays a unique and distinctive role in our salvation. The Father planned our salvation from eternity past. The Son accomplished our salvation by dying on the cross and rising from the dead. And the Spirit administrates our salvation by transforming the heart so that we, who would reject the message of the gospel in our sinful estate, now find that message altogether desirable and reliable. But there's so much more to be said. The Spirit also oversees the purity of the message, making sure that it reaches our ears without perversion, error, or falsehoods. If we don't hear the message, if the message is lost, or if the message is distorted, no matter how the Spirit opens our heart, we will have no message to hear. And so it should not surprise us that the Holy Spirit took a vital role in three areas. First, in the creating of the Scripture. Second, in the preservation of the Scripture. And third, in the interpretation of Scripture. And had he not done so, we would have had no navigational instruments that will fly us into the presence of God. Instead, we would follow our own instincts, which will lead to ruin. Today, we will not have time to consider the preservation of Scripture, but we will consider the Holy Spirit's role in creating and then interpreting the Scripture. So let's look at Scripture and what the Holy Spirit has done.

says the Lord, appears hundreds of times in the pages of the Bible. The writers of the Bible are conscious of the fact that they are claiming to be messengers of the God of Israel. We also see a number of other phrases that make it clear that God speaks and has spoken through the prophets.

the ignorant and unstable twist to their own destruction, as they do the other scriptures. Now, the Greek word for scriptures is the word graphe, those sacred writings that have been breathed out by the Holy Spirit.

Fear is Satan's favorite toy, and he's happy to share it, because a fearful Christian is a defeated Christian. He may not be able to destroy you, but keeping you under a cloud of fear and anxiety is good enough for him. God, on the other hand, is not the author of fear. Yes, we're to fear God, but the fear of the Lord is different than being afraid of him. It refers to a reverence of God, the marvel of his power and glory, and a proper respect for his wrath and justice. I cannot think of a single place in the Bible where God tells us to be afraid, nervous, paranoid. I don't remember him saying, whatever things are horrible, depressing, ugly, and of bad report, shiver about the

0: sent two drivers to hospital Wednesday morning. Dufferin OPP say the driver of the passenger vehicle was airlifted to a Toronto area trauma center, while the driver of a commercial vehicle suffered minor injuries. Police are asking anyone with dashcam footage or information to come forward. The Little Lake Loop in Peterborough is getting a makeover. It was announced Tuesday that the federal government and the city are coming together to support the trail extension along Crescent and Haggard Street for just over $7 million.
1: I think that we need to create more spaces where

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That's Jordan St. Cyr and No Matter What. Good morning. 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
1: CJLF Barrie is listener-supported Life 100.3, 90.1 in Owen Sound, 89.3 in Peterborough, 98.9 in Huntsville. Trust Communications Ministries is a registered charity with the Canada.

0: the driver of a commercial vehicle suffered minor injuries. Police are asking anyone with dash cam footage or information to come forward. The Little Lake Loop in Peterborough is getting a makeover. It was announced Tuesday that the federal government and the city are coming together to support the trail extension along Crescent and Haggard Street for just over $7 million.
1: And I think that we need to create more spaces where it is completely safe to cycle and to run and to walk so that people feel more inclined to go out.
0: That was Peterborough MP Emma Harrison. Construction should begin next year. And organizers of Port Elgin's Pumpkin Fest are warning vendors and sponsors about a scam involving fraudulent emails from people pretending to be part of the festival. The emails are requesting money to participate in this year's event.

0: Ontario's Christian Superstation, Life 100.3, Need to Breathe and Happiness. Good morning. It's 6:12 on the Get Up and Go Show with Todd, Shirley, and Mike.
1: Well, rain is expected today and into tonight. High of 21. Owen Sound 17, Huntsville 15.

0: 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That's brand new from Mercy Me. It's called Wake Up Sleeper. It's 6:22. Good morning. It's the Get Up and Go show with Todd, Shirley, and Mike.
1: 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High of 21 and in Barrie.

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0: Government and the city are coming together to support the trail extension along Crescent and Haggard Street for just over $7 million.
1: And I think that we need to create more spaces where it is completely safe to cycle and to run and to walk so that people feel more inclined to go out.
0: That was Peterborough MP Emma Harrison. Construction should begin next year. And organizers of Port Elgin's Pumpkin Fest are warning vendors and sponsors about a scam involving fraudulent

0: at 6:38. Today's word of life is 2 Corinthians 5:7.
1: Says, for we live by faith, not by sight.
0: 2 Corinthians 5:7 is today's word of life.
1: And this is Phil Wickham and Crowder.

0: Ontario's Christian Superstation, Life 100.3. That's Phil Wickham with help from his friend Crowder. It really is Amazing Grace. Good morning. It's 6:42 on the Get Up and Go Show with Todd, Shirley, and Mike.
1: Yeah, we're in for some showers today. High

0: Ontario's Christian Superstation, Life 100.3. That's Luke Langman, and after all, it's 6:50. Good morning. It's the Get Up and Go Show with Todd, Shirley, and Mike.
1: It's going to be a rainy day.

0: bit of a break, but what is one of the ongoing projects that you have to go back to?
1: So one of the projects that we have ongoing at the moment is a partnership between MAS and Cure Hospitals in Uganda. It's a project that we have set up to

October 17th from 9 a.m. to 1 p.m. Fun games, free refreshments and snacks, and an opportunity to tour the freshly renovated building at 9058 Fifth Line.

0: He says he's ready to begin a new chapter and explore other opportunities, while thanking the people of Parry Sound Muskoka for the opportunity to represent them. His departure will trigger a federal by-election in the riding. A serious two-vehicle crash near Highway 89 and Airport Road in Mono sent two drivers to hospital Wednesday morning. Dufferin OPP say the driver of the passenger vehicle was airlifted to a Toronto area trauma center, while the driver of a commercial vehicle suffered minor injuries. Police are asking anyone with dash cam footage or information to come forward. The Little Lake Loop in Peterborough is getting a makeover. It was announced Tuesday that the federal government and the city are coming together to support the trail extension along Crescent and Haggard Street for just over $7 million.
1: And I think that we need to create more spaces where it is completely safe to cycle and to run and to walk so that people feel more inclined to go out.
0: That was Peterborough MP Emma Harrison. Construction should begin next year. And organizers of Port Elgin's Pumpkin Fest are warning vendors and sponsors about a scam involving fraudulent emails from people pretending to be part of the festival. The emails are requesting money to participate in this year's event, but organizers say they're not legitimate and are being sent from Gmail addresses that use the word Pumpkin Fest. They're urging anyone who receives a financial request to contact the festival directly and do not send money or provide banking or personal information. Pumpkin Fest is this weekend in Port Elgin. From the Good News Patrol, one couple didn't let a storm stop their wedding day. Jaden Sink and Kim Lapra

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Matt Maher, it's going to be all right. It's 7:13. Good morning. It's the Get Up and Go show.

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Peter Burton, where would I be? It's 7:22. Good morning. It's the Get Up and Go Show with Todd, Shirley, and Mike.

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1: Good morning. Former Barry Mayor Janice Laking has died at the age of 97. Laking served as Barry's mayor from 1988 to 2000.
2: Janice was a titan and a giant in this community, somebody who defined this city through our highest growth years, who've given us what we enjoy today here in the city of Barry.
1: That was current Mayor Alex Nuttall. During her time in office, she played a key role in securing the rail corridor that helped bring GO Transit service to Barry, while also supporting the development of Victoria Village, the McLaren Arts Center, and a new police station, as well as the downtown library. Parry Sound Muskoka Conservative MP Scott Aitchison is stepping down after the fall parliamentary sitting. Aitchison has spent 30 years in public life, beginning with municipal politics in Huntsville, before serving as mayor and later being elected to parliament in 2019. He says he's ready to begin a new chapter and explore other opportunities, while thanking the people of Parry Sound Muskoka for the opportunity to represent them. His departure will trigger a federal by-election in the riding. A serious two-vehicle crash near Highway 89 and Airport Road in Mono sent two drivers to hospital Wednesday morning. Dufferin OPP say the driver of the passenger vehicle was airlifted to a Toronto Area Trauma Center, while the driver of a commercial vehicle suffered minor injuries. Police are asking anyone with dashcam footage or information to come forward. The Little Lake Loop in Peterborough is getting a makeover. It was announced Tuesday that the federal government and the city are coming together to support the trail extension along Crescent and Haggard Street for just over $7 million.
3: And I think that we need to create more spaces where it is completely safe to cycle and to run and to walk so that people feel more inclined to go out.
1: That was Peterborough MP Emma Harrison. Construction should begin next year. And organizers of Port Elgin's Pumpkin Fest are warning vendors and sponsors about a scam involving fraudulent emails from people pretending to be part of the festival. The emails are requesting money to participate in this year's event, but organizers say they're not legitimate and are being sent from Gmail addresses that

use the word Pumpkin Fest. They're urging anyone who receives a financial request to contact the festival directly and do not send money or provide banking or personal information. Pumpkin Fest is this weekend in Port Elgin. Sports is presented by the Bala Cranberry Festival. In baseball, the New York Yankees beat the Boston Red Sox 9-2 for the series sweep in their wild card series. The Philadelphia Phillies beat the Atlanta Braves 4-3. The Chicago White Sox pulled off an upset win with a 7-3 victory over Houston. And San Diego beat the Cubs 4-1. In the NHL, the Toronto Maple Leafs got their first win of the season on home ice against the New York Islanders, winning 2-1. And GMHL, the Meaford Knights, shut out the Bradford Bulls 7-0. We've got showers today. Traffic and weather are next. With Deeks Insurance Give and Get Contest, you'll be entered for a chance to win one of 12 $500 cash prizes when you get a quote on your home or auto insurance. If you win, Deeks will also donate $500 to a registered charity of your choice. Because giving back feels good. Don't miss out. One lucky winner will be chosen every month for the entire year.

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1: It's short, but it is big on faith. It says, "For we live by faith, not by sight."
0: 2 Corinthians 5:7.

0: Ontario's Christian Superstation, Life 100.3. That's We the Kingdom and Rescue Me. Good morning. How's your Thursday so far? It's 7:42 on the Get Up and Go Show with Todd, Shirley, and Mike.
1: Yeah, you're in for some showers today. High of 21, showers.

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1: That's right, the hour-long show, Tom Koblin answers listeners' questions. He is our favorite.

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1: Good morning. Former Barrie Mayor Janice Laking has died at the age of 97. Laking served as Barrie's mayor from 1988 to 2000.
2: Janice was a titan and a giant in this community, somebody who defined this city through our highest growth years, who've given us what we enjoy today here in the city of Barrie.
1: That was current Mayor Alex Nuttall. During her time in office, she played a key role in securing the rail corridor that helped bring GO Transit service to Barrie, while also supporting the development of Victoria Village, the McLaren Arts Center, and a new police station, as well as the downtown library. Parry Sound Muskoka Conservative MP Scott Aitchison is stepping down after the fall parliamentary sitting. Aitchison has spent 30 years in public life, beginning with municipal politics in Huntsville, before serving as mayor and later being elected to parliament in 2019. He says he's ready to begin a new chapter and explore other opportunities, while thanking the people of Parry Sound Muskoka for the opportunity to represent them. His departure will trigger a federal by-election in the riding. A serious two-vehicle crash near Highway 89 and Airport Road in Mono sent two drivers to hospital Wednesday morning. Dufferin OPP say the driver of the passenger vehicle was airlifted to a Toronto area trauma center, while the driver of a commercial vehicle suffered minor injuries. Police are asking anyone with dash cam footage or information to come forward. The Little Lake Loop in Peterborough is getting a makeover. It was announced Tuesday that the federal government and the city are coming together to support the trail extension along Crescent and Haggard Street for just over $7 million.
3: And I think that we need to create more spaces where it is completely safe to cycle and to run and to walk so that people feel more inclined to go out.
1: That was Peterborough MP Emma Harrison. Construction should begin next year. And organizers of Port Elgin's Pumpkin Fest are warning vendors and sponsors about a scam involving fraudulent emails from people pretending to be part of the festival. The emails are requesting money to participate in this year's event, but organizers say they're not legitimate and are being sent from Gmail addresses that use the word Pumpkin Fest. They're urging anyone who receives a financial request to contact the festival directly and do not send money or provide banking or personal information. Pumpkin Fest is this weekend in Port Elgin. From the Good News Patrol, one couple didn't let a storm stop their wedding day. Jaden Sink and Kim Laprat planned a small wedding over the weekend with about 45 family and friends, but with a recent storm, many of the guests were unable to attend. So instead of canceling and losing their deposits, they invited strangers. More than 400 people ended up at their wedding, and the venue offered a larger space free of charge for the reception. Sports is presented by the Bala Cranberry Festival. In baseball, the New York Yankees beat the Boston Red Sox 9-2 for the series sweep in their wild card series. The Philadelphia Phillies beat the Atlanta Braves 4-3. The Chicago White Sox pulled off an upset win with a 7-3 victory over Houston. And San Diego beat the Cubs 4-1. In the NHL, the Toronto Maple Leafs got their first win of the season on home ice against the New York Islanders, winning 2-1. And GMHL, the Meaford Knights, shut out the Bradford Bulls 7-0. We've got showers today. Traffic and weather are next.
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0: 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It's 8:13. Good morning. It's the Get Up and Go Show with Todd, Shirley, and Mike.
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1: 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It's 8:23. Good morning. 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

0: It's Tuesday that the federal government and the city are coming together to support the trail extension along Crescent and Haggard Street for just over $7 million.
1: And I think that we need to create more spaces where it is completely safe to cycle and to run and to walk so that people feel more inclined to go out.
0: That was Peterborough MP Emma Harrison. Construction should begin next year. And organizers of Port Elgin's Pumpkin Fest are warning vendors and sponsors about a scam involving fraudulent emails from people pretending to be part of the festival. The emails are requesting money to participate in this year's event, but organizers say they're not legitimate and are being sent from Gmail addresses that use the word Pumpkin Fest. They're urging anyone who receives a financial request to contact the festival directly and do not send money or provide banking or personal information. Pumpkin Fest is this weekend in Port Elgin. Sports is presented by the Bala Cranberry Festival. In baseball, the New York Yankees beat the Boston Red Sox 9-2 for the series sweep in their wild card series. The Philadelphia Phillies beat the Atlanta Braves 4-3. The Chicago White Sox pulled off an upset win with a 7-3 victory over Houston. And San Diego beat the Cubs 4-1. In the NHL, the Toronto Maple Leafs got their first win of the season on home ice against the New York Islanders, winning 2-1. And GMHL, the Meaford Knights, shut out the Bradford Bulls 7-0. We've got showers today. Traffic and weather are next.
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0: At 8:40, today's word of life is 2 Corinthians 5:7.
1: It says, "For we live by faith, not by sight."
0: 2 Corinthians 5:7 is today's word.

0: Aviation Fellowship Canada is a Christian ministry. Together, they operate 120 aircraft, 29 countries worldwide, and they transport Christian workers as well as patients, relief workers, community supplies, medical aid, all to the world's most remote regions and places of deepest human need in the name of Jesus. And Canadian pilot Matt Marples spent several years in Alberta before moving out to South Sudan with Mission Aviation Fellowship, and he's doing some amazing work. And he's with us right now to fill us in. Matt, good morning.
1: Good morning.
0: Good morning. You've got a bit of a history with Mission Aviation. Tell us about how you got involved.
1: Yeah, so I actually grew up as an MAF kid. My parents worked with MAF in Papua New Guinea, so I spent all of my growing up years in PNG. So I guess you could say that it runs in the blood.
0: Quite the foundation. Now, so you could be flying hunters into hunt camps. You could be flying for commercial airlines. Why do you choose to fly planes for Mission Aviation?
1: The short answer is that that's what God has asked me to do.

0: even when you're dealing with something a bit stretching, that God is still walking with you, right?
1: Yes. And God bless the work that you do, Matt. And we appreciate your time this morning and all the best on these projects that you're doing in the future. Thanks for telling us about it.
0: Thank you very much.
2: 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On Highway 400, expect some heavy delays southbound as you head through Vaughan on the 404. Very slow once you exit Newmarket heading south, and then again expect to slow down at Richmond Hill. 26, Highway 6 and 10, they're all pretty good right now. 35 and 115 just showing normal volume. Highway 11 and Highway 12 are a good drive too. I'm Todd Gale with your life.

0: And now I want to take it to a poll here on Life 100.3.
1: All right.
0: So I asked my friend, or we got to talking about how loud we play our music in the car.
1: Oh.
0: And then do you end up dancing and singing even if

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2: 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What is happening in the world? What should you

0: conversation with Gary Thomas is on our website. It's available via the app, and we'll link to it in the show notes. Yeah, Gary is such a beloved guest here. Our audience always responds. He's a great friend. He's an excellent writer and speaker. He's written numerous books on topics related to marriage and spiritual growth, and he's currently on the pastoral teaching team at Cherry Hills Community Church in Highlands Ranch, Colorado. And as you said, Jim, the book, The Life You Were Reborn to Live, Dismantling 12 Lies That Rob Your Intimacy with God. It's available here at the ministry.
1: Gary, welcome back to Focus on the Family. So good to have you here in Colorado.
2: Thank you for having me again. Thrilled.
1: It's good. Hey, let's get into this. There's so many good aspects to this book. This is kind of a handbook for how Christians need to be in the Word and behave. And that's what I love about this. I put this under the category of discipleship. Let's get serious about our faith. Romans 12:2 tells us, "Do not be conformed to this world, but be transformed by the renewal of your mind."

0: full lead when he writes to Corinthians, 2 Corinthians 5:15, and he died for all that, and that word that is so important, and he died for all that those who live should no longer live for themselves, but for him who died for them and was raised again.
1: Mm.
0: We've created a lead that talks about a self-centered salvation. It's all about me and where I spend eternity. Paul taught a lead of the gospel that focused on what is our mission on earth? What do we get done and how we live selfless lives, giving ourselves away to change this world, to bring God's kingdom to this earth, not to just say, okay, I've got my salvation. I can live a selfish life. And as long as I know I'm going to go to heaven when I die, all is well.
1: Hmm. Gary, this item right here, this issue is so critical. I don't want to just blow by it and go to the next one, because this is what's crippling the church, I believe, right now, is that, and this is one of those lies we set up in the beginning, that

They'll threaten her with, one-star Yelp reviews. And she's always just, an enterprising lawyer away from a malpractice suit. And she just thought, this is so hard. Now, she fully believes this is what God created me to do. This is my ministry. It's my calling. It's my passion. But Gary, I don't know. I mean, it's just so frustrating. And I was able to give her a verse that has changed my life when Paul wrote to Timothy in 2 Timothy 4:5, when he said, endure hardship, discharge all the duties of your ministry. And Paul was telling Timothy, there will be hardship in your ministry if you're living not a self-centered salvation, but a God-honoring, surrendered salvation. Sometimes you have to endure it, but you still discharge the duties of your ministry. There's going to be points in marriage where I'm going to say, you have to endure this hardship. But

0: and Jesus. We don't experience the fullness of life in Christ if we're not experiencing passion for his bride.
1: Are you like my personal counselor here or what? I mean, this is so good. This is so funny because I went to a lunch with a non-believer, a very good friend of mine who's open to the gospel. We've been having lunch together every couple of months for probably 12 years. And he's a real successful businessman and all that. And I went and had lunch, and I'm thinking on the drive to the lunch, Lord, it's going to be nice at some point when you kind of release me to just, you know, catch my breath and relax, maybe work on my handicap. I mean, that's literally what I thought. I go into this lunch with this non-believer. He's in his 80s, still working, and he puts his, you know, crooked finger on the table at the restaurant and says, Jim, I hope you're not thinking about improving your handicap and retiring before God.

kind of know the family situation. I know the last time he sinned and what he's most ashamed of and some of his childhood hurts. I don't know his last name. I don't know what neighborhood he lives in. I don't know his job. I don't know how much money he makes. He goes, I go to church on Sunday and it's the exact opposite. I know who voted for this person, who roots for this team. I know what neighborhood they live in. I have an idea of how much money they make. I don't know anything that's going on in their soul. Mm. And I just thought, how do we get that community without having to go through addiction to get there? You're pointing at it. Authenticity. We are all addicts of some kind. Yeah. I mentioned in this book, my addiction to comfort, my addiction to sugar. I mean, I have things that really do drive me.

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The Bible says when you become a Christian, you make peace with God. Before you become a Christian, you are at enmity with God. If you don't remember those days as Christians, you know you didn't love God. God loved you, but you were his enemy. When you become a Christian, you have peace with God. That's the Revolutionary War. Mm-hmm. But

this. You can't love God and mammon. And mammon is a synonym for materialism. Materialism is the love of everything you can see, feel, touch, grab, as opposed to God, who no man has ever seen, and the spiritual things that are a part of the

0: on in this series, which I related to. And from interviews we've done in the past, I know you do too. And that is the battlefield of discouragement. Talk to us about
1: that. Well,

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Hey, it's Steve Jones. We hear new artists all the time, and they all got started, so many of them, when they were very, very young, including Austin French. He was a pastor's kid, and so he got many

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0: 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We get showers off and on today, but still relatively warm for this time of the year with a high of 21. There's Brandon Heath. He does on Life 100.3.
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0: listener supported Christian radio, Life 100.3, and Leanna Crawford. And Leanna, I'm putting your song to the test. Can we really thank God all the time for what he has done? And the answer, of course, is a resounding yes. So I just did a very quick search while the song was playing to just see, okay, what does Google tell us? And we don't need to get our answers from Google. We know that the Word of God teaches us everything we need to know. But all of these ideas line up with what the Bible teaches. We can thank God for life, just that we're breathing right now. We can thank God for his grace and forgiveness. We thank God for his provision, for our need, for his constant presence. He's promised to never leave us or forsake us, and the promise of a hope for the future. So, I mean, and I'm just getting started, just scratching the surface. We didn't talk family. We didn't talk friends. We didn't talk church. We didn't say pastor. I mean, the list goes on and on. So always, let's always be in a state of thankfulness for what God has done and is doing and is going to do. Corey Asbury sings The Father's House next.
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0: and I, more often than not, will be hopefully the caring friend, the sensitive friend. It's important to remain caring and sensitive, to know when to come, to know how long to stay silent, and if to speak at all, to know what to say.
1: Some things you can't learn until you've lived them. Endurance is one of them. Job didn't choose his suffering, but somewhere in the middle of it, he learned to keep walking, not with clenched teeth, not with a fake smile, just a long obedience in the same direction. Today on Insight for Living, Chuck Swindoll.

Satan went out and smote him with boils from the sole of his foot to the crown of his head. You been sick lately? I mean really sick. Fever wouldn't go away. Hospitalized. They couldn't find the cause. Some exotic germ that has leveled you. It affects your job. You don't have disability, and now you could no longer work, and that's where he finds himself. It's horrible. He took a potsherd to scrape himself. The itching was maddening as he sat among the ashes. Verse 9, his wife said to him, "Look closely. Do you still hold fast your integrity, Job? Come on, sweetheart. It's enough. Just curse God. Die." You know what? She loved him. Never doubt it. The sickness hasn't made her love the

that Eliphaz and Bildad and Zophar had simply stayed silent, been there to fetch some water, bring a little bit of soup or broth, just to be near. You know, these men qualified on the first two, didn't they? They came to Job. They left their homes and the comfort of home, and they traveled however far, we're not told. And when they got there, for 7 days, did the right thing. They simply sat with him. But when it got to the third one, they didn't know to stay quiet. They felt like it's time to set the record straight. And so they rebuke him. They question his motive. They even probe for hidden secret sins that brought this about. Now, we've looked earlier at what it is like to be a sufferer. Now we're looking at what it is like to minister to the suffering. You and I, more often than not, will be the hopefully the caring

must have sat at that moment at the end of chapter 3 with his head in his hands. Let me give you the sixth lesson from a bit of a diagonal viewpoint here. It's easy to be Monday morning quarterbacks when we encounter another's suffering. It's easy to be Monday morning quarterbacks when we encounter another's suffering. I mean, it's hard to read statements like this. I wish chapter 3 weren't in the book. I really do. I have to catch myself from saying, Job, don't say that. You're going to regret it. But he needs space to say it. And so the Monday morning quarterback hears it and says, I would never react like that. I would never say such a thing of our God. This is how I would respond. I mean, how could she call herself a Christian and act like that?

I don't know of a wholesome, healthy Christian who doesn't long to reach maturity. If you ask me in any unguarded moment, I will tell you my great goal in life is to be grown up in my walk. I would love it if the stone simply reads, "Here lies a man who finally became mature." You know what that tells me? That tells all of us it's a slow, arduous process. And Job reached it, reached the goal. David Roper, in his work on James, which he titles Growing Slowly Wise, writes this.

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I pray these things through Christ, our Lord. And everyone said, Amen.

fall and winter, and all of them have different characteristics. We don't have one long continuous spring or one continuous summer, but changing seasons in our life and changing seasons in nature. And oftentimes we forget the fact that we have those seasons in our own life. Naturally, we

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What an awesome, wonderful thought that God is so faithful. Listen, that no matter how far you and I may run, we're never beyond the reach of, listen, of a God who is full of loving kindness, tender mercy, and compassion, and those

Edomite, Sidonian, and Hittite women from the nations concerning which the Lord had said to the sons of Israel, "You shall not associate with them, nor shall they associate with you, for they will surely turn your heart away after their

Lord, you need to give me one more bit of assurance so that tomorrow morning I can say, here's what God said, and no matter what, we're not going to borrow the money.

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Hey, Svenisha here with you. You know you are growing up when you finally start understanding some of the things your parents used to say. Have you ever done that?

139, nothing beats working from home with a hot cup of tea on a rainy day, or maybe we'll take overcast day. That's fine. The stress is reduced and we may or may not get some work done. We'll see. There's Natasha Zimbera on Life. 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

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Take a deep breath. It's all gonna be all right. Here's Matt Maher on Life 100.3.

215, do you ever see that one coworker that's just like walking around the office every now and then? Or maybe that coworker is you. You know what? They're not wasting time. It's actually not a bad idea to go for like a 5-minute stretch every now and then. It's good for your body. Here's Andrew Rip on Life.

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2: Hi, I'm Dr. John Neufeld, and you're listening to Back to the Bible, Canada's Bible Minute. Consider 1 John 3, verse 24. Whoever keeps his commands abides in God and God in him, and by this we know that he abides in us by the Spirit whom he has given us. 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The breath of God within us proves that we're alive. 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

Hey, it's 3:13, October 1st. Basically permission now for the people who love fall to finally operate at full strength without anybody questioning them or judging them. Go ahead, be free. Here's Patrick Kramer.

0: scripture. Pray without rushing. Let the initial discomfort pass. That's the key right there. Because when the noise begins to settle, we make room to notice the presence of God again. So let the month of October become a month of intentional stillness. Just simply slow down to really, truly listen. And remember that peace often begins when we stop striving long enough to know that He is God.
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That was Megan Woods with Heaven Down Here. 354, Michael Lonely here with you. Well, I tell you, kids, they grow up quickly, right? Moms and dads, you know, and somehow the cost of their education, it seems to grow right along with them. Those are just a couple of the topics that are going to be tackled tomorrow

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2: Thank you for joining us. John Avery Whittaker, a man loved throughout Odyssey for his honesty, wisdom, integrity, and ice cream sundaes. How does he spend his days now that he's back from the Middle East? That's what we at Kids Radio wanted to know. Glenn Adams joined Whit for breakfast at one of his favorite diners. One of Mr. Whittaker's

0: one of our food suppliers about a mistaken delivery of ice cream cones. This requires diplomatic skill and a shrewd business sense.
1: Oh, fine! Why do you have to make what you do sound more important than what I do?
0: It hadn't occurred to me that deft negotiating with a food distributor is more important than just setting up tables.
1: See? You did it again!
0: Oh, did I? It was unintentional, I assure you. I would be the first to acknowledge that Wits End would be less than what it is if we don't have the tables set up properly.
1: You're not just saying that, are you?
0: Oh, not at all. Forgive me if I offended you.
1: Well, okay.
2: Nicely handled, both of you.
3: Have you noticed any differences since you came back? With the people, I mean.
2: Oh, yes, yes, definitely.
3: Like how?
2: Well, Eugene's Christianity has changed him. He's far more sensitive to other people than he used to be, and to spiritual things, of course.
3: How about Connie?
2: Well, she's growing up. I see a deep maturity in her, even though she's as outspoken and impulsive as ever. I'm really impressed with both of them.
1: Well, sometimes Eugene doesn't realize how he makes people.

0: just found a wallet out back.
1: I didn't just find it.
0: Oh, well, anyway.
2: Wait just a cotton-picking minute. When did you find this wallet?
1: Earlier this morning.
2: And you're just now reporting it? Sounds suspicious to me, particularly since you still don't have witnesses to establish that you found it in the first place. I think a full interrogation is in order here.
1: Okay, I confess. I found the wallet this morning, but was tempted to keep the money so I could buy a new bowling ball with it, all right? Are you satisfied? I feel bad about it, and that's why I wanted to talk to Mr. Whittaker.
2: Wait just a minute. You can't blurt out a confession before I get my interrogation lamp set up.
3: Oh, Harlow, I'll handle this, all right?
2: Good idea. You keep him occupied while I find a plug.
3: That's all right, Sam.
1: It was bugging me all morning. I was on my way home after I went to War Boy's sports shop and saw that they had a new bowling ball I'd been wanting. But I couldn't afford it. Then I found the wallet.

0: It's pretty straightforward. We make sure the wound is clean, apply a local anesthetic, and then carefully put the sutures in.
1: Will she be scarred for life?
0: Not that anyone would notice. Are you ready, Connie?
2: Yeah, sure. Sorry I'm so nervous.
0: All right, just come on over here.
1: Of course, Connie's nervousness is not a surprise. Statistics have shown that when it comes to wounds, blood, and cool stuff like that, girls tend to be more squeamish than boys.
3: Well, I'd sure like to see those statistics, Glenn.
1: It's a well-known fact. Like last week when I showed Laura Harvey, my next-door neighbor, my worm collection, she freaked. I mean, she really freaked.
0: Let's put those sutures in now.
1: She didn't know how to...
0: Here we go.
1: Do you have to use such a long needle?
0: Well, this isn't a long needle.
1: But you're gonna put that in her finger?
0: It's the only way I know how to do it.
3: Glenn, are you all right?
1: Yeah, I'm...
3: Glenn!
0: There's...

0: again.
1: Oh.
2: Now, Connie, I'm serious.
0: Quit. I just cut my fingers, that's
2: all. I know, and I think you should go home.
0: You think the two bandages look silly, don't you? Is that it?
2: No, not at all. But there's no point in you being here. Eugene and I can handle everything. It's the end of the day anyway. Now go home.
0: Well, if you insist.
2: I insist.
3: Wait just a minute. Nobody leave the premises. Nobody move.
2: What now, Harlow?
3: We haven't solved the case of the humongous amount of money found in my wallet, which has been complicated by a peculiar and inexplicable plot turn.
2: I'm afraid to ask. What kind of plot turn?
3: My discovery that my office has been burgled.
4: Incredible.
2: Your office?
3: That's right. When I returned to my office to look for clues related to the massive sums of money in my wallet, I found that my Get Smart lunchbox was stolen.

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1: There'll be times when the music itself, like some of the lyrics of some of the songs, they touch on so many people's lives that all of us go through, and experiences and emotions and relationships. But it sort of just gives you some

Station Life 100.3. That was Brandon Lake with his latest How Good God Is. Amen to that. A beautiful message, a beautiful song on an overcast day. I was going to say a beautiful day. You know what? It is a beautiful day. It's a beautiful day in its own way. I'm sure there's lots of farmers who are happy. And you know what? First day of October, a little rain. I said to Shirley from the Get Up and Go show earlier today, I said, you know, October 1st and rain, it just makes sense, you know? And October, speaking of October, it has a way of inviting us, right, to simply slow down and notice what's happening around us. I don't know about you, but I know that over these next few weeks, the trees, right? Well,

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That was Collect Assembly with Holy Wedding Day. It is 4:49. It's that beautiful time of the show where we pause.

0: On the night you're falling all to pieces, you can bring your lonely heart to Jesus. What if I told you that I believe it?
1: Ontario's Christian Superstation Life 100.3. That was for King and Country with What If I Told You. Well, you think you're good at connecting the dots? It could help you escape to Toronto. The Toronto Escape Contest is on now and gives you a chance to build your own city getaway with gift cards for hotel, live theater, and dinner when you hear coming.

All right, two things we're going to do this hour. Okay, three. Okay, here we go. We're going to laugh. We're going to smile. And I promise you, the cue to call, it's going to strike any time this hour. So keep that phone of yours ready and those ears that God designed

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That was Mercy Me with Wake Up Sleeper. 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

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That was The Afters with It's Gonna Get Better. Good evening. It's Michael Onley here with you. Hope you're doing well on this Thursday night.

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2: street team is on the move. 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

It's 6:31. Just a reminder, Thanksgiving is next weekend, ladies and gentlemen. I don't know how it creeps up this fast, but here we are. Here's Jake Fretz on Love.

0: Today's word of life comes from 2 Corinthians chapter 5, verse 7. For we live by faith, not by sight. 2 Corinthians 5, 7. That's today's word of life.
1: This is for the busted hearts. 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

It's time to praise. Psalm 145, verse 3 says, "Great is the Lord, and greatly to be praised." 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